0: Samantha Fox.
1: I'd like to thank you all, everyone that's stayed here all day in this hot weather. Everyone that's given something to this show. It feels wonderful. Thank you once again. All right, guys.

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1: Paul Oakenfold here, get ready for one full hour of global dance music in the mix from around the world. Also sharing that Perfecto Mondo moment, highlighting a special song in the mix. Plus, I'm going to choose a Perfecto classic that hopefully you've heard and you like. So let's get straight into it. So I was asked by Dream State, who was celebrating their 10-year anniversary with a compilation of DJs making music. And here's the version I made. It's called Viola. Have a listen.

Don't forget that the big tour this summer, the World Cup tour. So I'll be in Mexico, Canada and the United States. So do come and say hi. Head over to pauloakenfold.com for all the information.

Brenda Malin, Ben Shelbourne in Long Beach, California, and Charles Tobin in Copenhagen, Denmark. How you doing, guys? Thanks for reaching out. Don't forget, if you do want to shout out on any up-and-coming show, just follow me on social media and post your comments. Now let's get straight back into the music on Planet Perfecto.

Bergman-Foldian, thanks so much for joining me on Planet Perfecto. Had a great time. Hope you did, and I hope to see you somewhere on the dance floor. Until then, Pete Lorimer's piano mix of Touch the Sky by 29 Palms. Love.

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1: Welcome, welcome to another episode of Hot Robot Radio with me, Jamie Jones, coming at you from beautiful Ibiza. I've been here for 4 or 5 days now at Paradise Opening at Universe Season 2 last night. Proper epic vibes. Close up the main room with my man Joseph Capriati. Vibes were hot. Hitting the road this weekend, Paris on Friday, Gate Club, then Rome Saturday evening, then over to Riccione, two early shows you can probably guess by the Rome at least, and then over to Marbella before heading back to Ibiza, getting ready for next week's Paradise. Play your vibes this week, guys. Hitting you with the first track there by Dam Swindle, Do You Want. Come in now, Andrew Azzara, Filter House. And the rest of the show tracks by Bontan, Sonora, Funktide, Broya. And a brand new one from yours truly. Let's get into it.
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If you want to know what those tunes were, here we go. Brand new one from me, myself, Jamie Jones, and Cameron Cox, State of Mind. Nice little summer bubbler. 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

0: 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Until then, I hope you have a splendid week. Keep the vibes high, and I'll see you soon.
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1: So now I'd like to ask this question. Are most people going to heaven or to hell? What do you think?
2: Odronio se čovjek na moje oči.